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6: A chance of showers, maybe a thunderstorm tonight, the low 16. Showers and 26 tomorrow. Clear overnight Wednesday, the low 13. Another chance of showers and 27 on Thursday.
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7: A chance of showers, maybe a thunderstorm tonight, the low 16. Showers and 26 tomorrow. Clear overnight Wednesday, the low 13. Another chance of showers and 27 on Thursday.
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4: A chance of showers, maybe a thunderstorm tonight, the low 16. Showers and 26 tomorrow. Clear overnight Wednesday, the low 13. Another chance of showers and 27 on Thursday.
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3: A chance of showers, maybe a thunderstorm tonight, the low 16. Showers and 26 tomorrow. Clear overnight Wednesday, the low 13. Another chance of showers and 27 on Thursday.
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3: A chance of showers, maybe a thunderstorm tonight. The low 16. Showers and 26 tomorrow. Clear overnight Wednesday. The low 13. Another chance of showers and 27 on Thursday.
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1: A chance of showers, maybe a thunderstorm tonight, the low 16. Showers and 26 tomorrow. Clear overnight Wednesday, the low 13. Another chance of showers and 27 on Thursday.
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3: A chance of showers, maybe a thunderstorm tonight, the low 16. Showers and 26 tomorrow. Clear overnight Wednesday, the low 13. Another chance of showers and 27 on Thursday.
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3: A chance of showers, maybe a thunderstorm tonight, the low 16. Showers and 26 tomorrow. Clear overnight Wednesday, the low 13. Another chance of showers and 27 on Thursday.
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Simmons. Here's a 2026 Rock on the River artist. I'm in a

0: We're CHMT-FM, broadcasting from 250 3rd Avenue in Timmins on the traditional land of the Mattagami First Nation. But please, call us Country 93.1.
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1: Good morning, I'm Richard Coffin. North Bay-based Northwatch is watching for more details when it comes to the Northern Shield Energy Corridor project. Coordinator of the environmental group, Renee Lloyd, describes Monday's announcement of a proposed route for the West-East crude oil pipeline for export as more of a photo op than a real project proposal, but her group can't take that risk. She says the route appears to be in close proximity to the natural gas pipeline along Highway 11. Lloyd says the first issue with any new pipeline would be the disturbance to the land and water, followed by the risk of rupture.
2: Releases of crude oil into the land and into water bodies, which would be very challenging for cleanup, very damaging to the environment and the ecosystem.
1: Lloyd says there's also concern with a continued focus on fossil fuels and deregulation around nation-building projects. She says based on the limited information available right now, this project would be all risk and no reward for Northern Ontario. The province says a feasibility study is expected by the end of the year. Imagine the stress caused by accidentally e-transferring $10,000 to the wrong person and not being able to get it back right away, partly because it happened the day before Canada Day. That happened to Michael Tremblay, who's a mental health counselor. He realized his mistake late on the night before the holiday, which complicated his attempt to get the money back. Eventually, he tracked down Linda Studer, who was contacted for him by police.
3: Then she had my number. She reached out to me right away, and then she attended the TD Bank, and she gave me the $10,000 back.
1: Tremblay says he's very grateful that Studer did the right thing. He says a lesson from his experience is to always double-check. And Prime Minister Mark Carney's in Turkey for the NATO summit. After arriving, he met with a number of leaders to further deepen collaboration and partnerships across key sectors, including defense, critical minerals, energy, and more. Along with the Dutch Prime Minister, Carney sat down with the leaders of Germany and Norway. He says Canada's decision on Monday to join the German-Norwegian submarine cooperation creates a unique opportunity to boost defense, industrial, and military cooperation. During a session with Ukrainian President Volodymyr Zelensky, the two leaders discussed the latest developments on the ground as well as ongoing diplomatic efforts. Carney reaffirmed Canada's unwavering support for Ukraine as it continues to defend its sovereignty and pursue a just and lasting peace. For these stories and more, go to MyTimmonsNow.com.
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4: Well, it's shaping up to be a cloudy day over Timmins with a chance of showers throughout the entire day, looking at a high of 26. Looking at a risk of a thunderstorm joining the mix later this afternoon and this evening with some fog overnight. It's going to be dropping down to a low of 13. Tomorrow's looking like sunshine in the morning and a chance of showers in the afternoon, while right now in Timmins, it's mostly cloudy and 18 degrees.
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0: Ella Langley, Morgan Wallen, I Can't Love You Anymore. Country 93, good morning. Yeah, it's a cloudy day. Just walking in this morning, you could see the thick clouds overhead. And with cloudy days, always comes that chance of shower. So, hey, good idea. Get yourself that umbrella. Keep it handy. You never know, because that chance of showers, once it kicks off in the afternoon, that's going to be sticking around the entire day and into tonight. So, well, what do you do on a cloudy, rainy day? Well, chances are you're going to work. But if you're hanging out at home, oh, it's a great day to, I would say, maybe watch a nice film. And I got a good recommendation for you if you're looking for a movie. We don't usually talk about movies or TV on the start, but every now and then a film comes by that's worth talking about. And this one stars one of Canada's handsome Ryans. Yes, Ryan Gosling. So I think you're going to enjoy this recommendation, and we're going to get to that here in about 6 minutes or so. So keep it locked, and good morning to you.
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Brett Kissel, Dierks Bentley, Hurtin' Songs, and we're going to talk about a movie that is definitely worth watching. We'll get to that right after Derek Rattan, Up All Night on Country 93.1.

0: Derek Rattan, Up All Night, Country 93.1, and stayed up a little late last night. Sometimes you put on a good movie, and this one happened to be 2.5 hours long. Wasn't expecting that, but love a nice long movie. Ever since Lord of the Rings, I enjoy the longer films. I sometimes find, you know, stories can be too condensed and left wanting a little bit more, wishing there was a little bit more meat on the bone, so to speak. But, you know, after you take out the credits, you're looking at like 2 hours and 15 minutes on this movie. And I'm talking about a film called Project Hail Mary. Now, that movie did blow up, and for good reason. Finally got around to seeing it. And that was a really, really good movie. Maybe not safe for like really young kids, because it does tackle a few subjects like, you know, there's some death in the film, but, you know, you got some older kids. This is a great film to sit down and watch with the family on like a Saturday night. It had a lot of parts. It had emotion. It was wholesome, right? It had adventure. Just it's right up there now as one of the best films witnessed in my lifetime. So I wanted to pass that knowledge on to you, because maybe you're looking to put something on, have something to watch. Highly recommend Project Hail Mary with Ryan Gosling. It was so good.
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Brian, drink a beer, Country 93.1, and we got Richard Coffin coming up here with your Country 93.1 morning news. Give that about 6 minutes. Music from Owen Rigling on the way right now. Chris Stapleton, White Horse, Country 93.1.

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1: Good morning, I'm Richard Coffin. North Bay-based Northwatch is watching for more details when it comes to the Northern Shield Energy Corridor project. Coordinator of the environmental group, Renee Lloyd, describes Monday's announcement of a proposed route for the West-East crude oil pipeline for export as more of a photo op than a real project proposal, but her group can't take that risk. She says the route appears to be in close proximity to the natural gas pipeline along Highway 11. Lloyd says the first issue with any new pipeline would be the disturbance to the land and water, followed by the risk of rupture.
2: Releases of crude oil into the land and into water bodies, which would be very challenging for cleanup, very damaging to the environment and the ecosystem.
1: Lloyd says there's also concern with a continued focus on fossil fuels and deregulation around nation-building projects. She says based on the limited information available right now, this project would be all risk and no reward for Northern Ontario. The province says a feasibility study is expected by the end of the year. Imagine the stress caused by accidentally e-transferring $10,000 to the wrong person and not being able to get it back right away, partly because it happened the day before Canada Day. That happened to Michael Tremblay, who's a mental health counselor. He realized his mistake late on the night before the holiday, which complicated his attempt to get the money back. Eventually, he tracked down Linda Studer, who was contacted for him by police.
3: Then she had my number. She reached out to me right away, and then she attended the TD Bank, and she gave me the $10,000 back.
1: Tremblay says he's very grateful that Studer did the right thing. He says a lesson from his experience is to always double-check. And Prime Minister Mark Carney's in Turkey for the NATO summit. After arriving, he met with a number of leaders to further deepen collaboration and partnerships across key sectors, including defense, critical minerals, energy, and more. Along with the Dutch Prime Minister, Carney sat down with the leaders of Germany and Norway. He says Canada's decision on Monday to join the German-Norwegian submarine cooperation creates a unique opportunity to boost defense, industrial, and military cooperation. During a session with Ukrainian President Volodymyr Zelensky, the two leaders discussed the latest developments on the ground as well as ongoing diplomatic efforts. Carney reaffirmed Canada's unwavering support for Ukraine as it continues to defend its sovereignty and pursue a just and lasting peace. For these stories and more, go to MyTimmonsNow.com.
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4: Well, it's shaping up to be a cloudy day over Timmins. You're looking at a chance of showers throughout the day, high of 26. Risk of a thunderstorm joining the mix later this afternoon and this evening. You're going to see some fog development overnight as it drops down to a low of 13. Tomorrow's looking like sunshine in the morning, then a chance of showers in the afternoon. Well, right now in Timmins, it's mostly cloudy and 18 degrees.
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0: Josh Ross and Hate How You Look on Country 93.1. And yesterday we were talking about like hiking stories and adventures and things people have discovered in and around Timmins, going on hiking trips from sunken ships to a moose that acted like Gandalf the Grey, preventing these hikers from proceeding down the trail they were hiking on for more than half an hour. And it mentioned a bull moose, and never heard the term bull moose before. Maybe because I'm a city boy from Ottawa and lived in areas like the East Coast where there was a big moose population, but never once heard the term bull moose. And in my head, I just imagine like, oh, it just means a really big moose. Kind of like when a dog is a bull mastiff, right? Big dog. You put the word bull in there, usually means big. Anyway, Bob McIntyre, the head of our news department here, comes in and he's like, oh, sweet, innocent Dean Tripp. A bull moose is just a way of saying it's a boy. I had no idea. And then a cow moose is a girl. Either this is real or Bob is messing with me, knowing that I like to do corrections and correct myself. But yes, I deserve being made fun of. But never once in my life did I know what a bull moose referred to. I didn't know it meant a boy moose. I had no idea. Never once heard that. So, hey, you got to learn things as you go. You don't know a thing till you know a thing, right?
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Lainey Wilson, Hang Tight, Honey, Country 93.1. And well, on the Country 93.1 morning news, which we have coming up here in about 10 minutes or so, you're going to hear the story about the Timmins man who accidentally e-transferred $10,000 to the wrong contact. And after the police reached out to the person, they went to the bank, they returned the money. But can you imagine the heart-sinking feeling when you realize you made that?

0: sure she's fed and everything. So anywho, come back from my vacation, jet lagged, exhausted, go right to sleep, wake up the next morning, and I'm like, where's the cat? And he's like, I don't know, I haven't seen her for like a couple of days. And I'm like, well, what's a couple of days? He's like, oh, I don't know, I can't remember. And immediately I'm like, what the heck, right? Like, don't tell me you're going to do a thing and then not do it anyway. It was about a week after that, after I put posters up, I got a call and someone had found her and brought her to the SPCA. And I was able to be reunited with her. But during that time, oh yeah, terrified that I lost her. Just terrified.
1: 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Still shiny, though.
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1: Good morning, I'm Richard Coffin. North Bay-based Northwatch is watching for more details when it comes to the Northern Shield Energy Corridor project. Coordinator of the environmental group, Renee Lloyd, describes Monday's announcement of a proposed route for the West-East crude oil pipeline for export as more of a photo op than a real project proposal, but her group can't take that risk. She says the route appears to be in close proximity to the natural gas pipeline along Highway 11. Lloyd says the first issue with any new pipeline would be the disturbance to the land and water, followed by the risk of rupture.
2: Releases of crude oil into the land and into water bodies, which would be very challenging for cleanup, very damaging to the environment and the ecosystem.
1: Lloyd says there's also concern with a continued focus on fossil fuels and deregulation around nation-building projects. She says based on the limited information available right now, this project would be all risk and no reward for Northern Ontario. The province says a feasibility study is expected by the end of the year. Imagine the stress caused by accidentally e-transferring $10,000 to the wrong person and not being able to get it back right away, partly because it happened the day before Canada Day. That happened to Michael Tremblay, who's a mental health counselor. He realized his mistake late on the night before the holiday, which complicated his attempt to get the money back. Eventually, he tracked down Linda Studer, who was contacted for him by police.
3: Then she had my number. She reached out to me right away, and then she attended the TD Bank, and she gave me the $10,000 back.
1: Tremblay says he's very grateful that Studer did the right thing. He says a lesson from his experience is to always double-check. And Prime Minister Mark Carney's in Turkey for the NATO summit. After arriving, he met with a number of leaders to further deepen collaboration and partnerships across key sectors, including defense, critical minerals, energy, and more. Along with the Dutch Prime Minister, Carney sat down with the leaders of Germany and Norway. He says Canada's decision on Monday to join the German-Norwegian submarine cooperation creates a unique opportunity to boost defense, industrial, and military cooperation. During a session with Ukrainian President Volodymyr Zelensky, the two leaders discussed the latest developments on the ground as well as ongoing diplomatic efforts. Carney reaffirmed Canada's unwavering support for Ukraine as it continues to defend its sovereignty and pursue a just and lasting peace. For these stories and more, go to MyTimmonsNow.com.
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4: Oh yeah, cloudy skies above Timmins this morning, and you're looking at a chance of showers throughout the day, but a high of 26. Risk of a thunderstorm joining the mix later this afternoon and this evening. You're going to see some fog development overnight as it drops down to a low of 13. Tomorrow's looking like sunshine in the morning with a chance of showers in the afternoon, while right now in Timmins, it's mostly cloudy and 18 degrees.
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0: We've come to the conclusion there's never too much country.

0: Austin, Country 93.1, 709. Good morning. And yes, you're hearing in the Country 93.1 morning news some talk about those kick scooters or those electric scooters. And even we mentioned it recently. You and I were talking about how it can be kind of scary when just someone operating something that's so easy to fall off of, right? On paper, they look great. I mean, they look like an incredible mode of transportation, right? Affordable. You just plug and charge. If you don't have a long way to work, like in the season, like the summer season right now, a great way to get to and from work, right? As long as it's not raining. In the wintertime, it's going to be probably quite useless. But since they're so new, there isn't a lot of laws that surround the use of these electric scooters. But for municipalities that are opting into the Highway Traffic Act, that will apply some rules to them. Some of those rules would be like no person under the age of 16 shall operate the electric kick scooter. You know, a person under the age of 18 must wear a helmet and always wear, it doesn't matter your age, wear a helmet, okay? Right? The head is so incredibly fragile that, you got to protect your head. Protect the noggin. That is the commander in chief of the body. No person operating an electric kick scooter shall carry another person. Yeah, that would be comical to see someone like getting a piggyback ride on someone who's riding a scooter, but very dangerous. So I can see why that. You won't be allowed to tow another person, which, I mean, that makes sense. Could you imagine having someone in a shopping cart tied to your scooter and you just, which, you know, it sounds funny, but it's probably happened somewhere. Other rules, including you have to stand at all times. So, like, don't do a handstand while you're using it. You can't have cargo on the scooter, and you can't leave it in a place where it's going to block vehicles or pedestrians. So rules are good to have, especially when it comes to something that you're going to share the road with like motor vehicles. Definitely want to have some rules figured out.
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The latest from Taylor Swift, that one for Toy Story 5. It's I Knew It, I Knew You. And hey, we're going to be talking about some live music going down here in Timmins right after George Canyon. It's Drinkin' Thinkin', Country 93.1.

0: that guitar after a few and you start drinking, thinking, oh, yeah, I could get up there and do Rock on the River. Country 93.1, that was George Canyon, drinking, thinking, Rock on the River, getting closer and closer. Next thing to definitely feel really excited about there. I mean, night one, though not on our format, I will say, groups I grew up listening to. Very much looking forward to them. And then night two, July 25th, the Country Night lineup is looking absolutely amazing. And some good news, we're getting number three of the four artists. So next week, I'm going to have a little chat with McKenna Gibbons. That means we have interviews on our Facebook page with Jade Eagleson about Rock on the River. We have an interview with Russell Dickerson on our Facebook page about Rock on the River. We're going to get that interview with McKenna Gibbons put up there as soon as possible. Now I just need to get my greasy hands on Nate Holler. Get him in here so we can have a chat. And yes, then we'll have the fourfecta, I guess. A trifecta is three things. I don't know what a four is, but a fourfecta sounds good to me. So hopefully we'll be able to talk to all the artists before they take the stage. But I'm really happy that we're going to get a chance to chat with McKenna Gibbons, who's going to be opening up the Country Night lineup. And then you're going to have Nate Holler again, Jade Eagleson, and Russell Dickerson bringing his WrestleMania tour here to close out the night. And it's going to be a night to remember.
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Diamond Rio and Norma Jean Riley, Country 93.1. And coming up here in about 6 minutes, we're going to have your Country 93.1 morning news with Richard Coffin. But before then, we got some music on the way, and some of that is right now. Here's the Reclaws, One Beer Away on Country 93.1.

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1: Good morning, I'm Richard Coffin. North Bay-based Northwatch is watching for more details when it comes to the Northern Shield Energy Corridor project. Coordinator of the environmental group, Renee Lloyd, describes Monday's announcement of a proposed route for the West-East crude oil pipeline for export as more of a photo op than a real project proposal, but her group can't take that risk. She says the route appears to be in close proximity to the natural gas pipeline along Highway 11. Lloyd says the first issue with any new pipeline would be the disturbance to the land and water, followed by the risk of rupture.
2: Releases of crude oil into the land and into water bodies, which would be very challenging for cleanup, very damaging to the environment and the ecosystem.
1: Lloyd says there's also concern with a continued focus on fossil fuels and deregulation around nation-building projects. She says based on the limited information available right now, this project would be all risk and no reward for Northern Ontario. The province says a feasibility study is expected by the end of the year. Imagine the stress caused by accidentally e-transferring $10,000 to the wrong person and not being able to get it back right away, partly because it happened the day before Canada Day. That happened to Michael Tremblay, who's a mental health counselor. He realized his mistake late on the night before the holiday, which complicated his attempt to get the money back. Eventually, he tracked down Linda Studer, who was contacted for him by police.
3: Then she had my number. She reached out to me right away, and then she attended the TD Bank, and she gave me the $10,000 back.
1: Tremblay says he's very grateful that Studer did the right thing. He says a lesson from his experience is to always double-check. And Prime Minister Mark Carney's in Turkey for the NATO summit. After arriving, he met with a number of leaders to further deepen collaboration and partnerships across key sectors, including defense, critical minerals, energy, and more. Along with the Dutch Prime Minister, Carney sat down with the leaders of Germany and Norway. He says Canada's decision on Monday to join the German-Norwegian submarine cooperation creates a unique opportunity to boost defense, industrial, and military cooperation. During a session with Ukrainian President Volodymyr Zelensky, the two leaders discussed the latest developments on the ground as well as ongoing diplomatic efforts. Carney reaffirmed Canada's unwavering support for Ukraine as it continues to defend its sovereignty and pursue a just and lasting peace. For these stories and more, go to MyTimmonsNow.com.
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5: Yeah, still looking very cloudy out there this morning, and you're looking at a chance of showers throughout the day here in Timmins, but a high of 26. Going to see a risk of a thunderstorm joining the mix later this afternoon. That's going to stretch through the evening into tonight, where you're going to see some fog development overnight as it drops down to a low of 13. Tomorrow's looking like sunshine in the morning and a chance of showers in the afternoon, while right now in Timmins, it's mostly cloudy and 18 degrees.
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Chris Young, I'm coming over Country 93.1. And yeah, even though it's a cloudy day over Timmins today, and you're going to see a chance of showers throughout the entire day, well, it doesn't mean that hot days aren't coming, and there's lots to do here. So we're going to talk about that right after High Valley and Fools, Country 93.1.

0: Valley and Fools Country 93.1, and it's a bit rainy out there today, but hey, lots of hot summer days still coming. And all
1: amazing. Yeah, you looked outside and saw the rain and still managed to predict that summer will continue. A true weather wizard.
0: Good morning to you too, Picky.
1: Hey, I'm just keeping expectations realistic.
0: What do you want, man? What are you doing here?
1: Hey, you know, even though it's a bit cooler out today, I thought it'd be a great reminder to teach the kids that before the really hot days arrive, about keeping our pets safe during hot weather.
0: Okay. Well, what's something that everyone should know?
1: Well, number one, always make sure your pets have fresh, clean water. On hot days, they can get dehydrated just like people can.
0: All right, that's easy enough.
1: Number two, I don't appreciate you interrupting me. If the pavement's too hot for your hand, it's too hot for their paws. Walk your dogs earlier in the morning or later in the evening when it's cooler out.
0: I can see how that makes a difference.
1: See, you're learning. There might be hope for you after all.
0: Thanks, Picky. Anything else you want to say?
1: Never leave a pet in a parked car. Not even for a few minutes. Cars heat up much faster than people think, even if the window's cracked open.
0: And what if they're outside?
1: Well, you want to make sure they have plenty of shade and a cool place to rest. If they're panting heavily, seem weak, or are acting unusual, it's time to get them somewhere cool and make sure you tell a grown-up right away.
0: Well, you know, always try to take really good care of our pets. I mean, had a cat that lived to be 22 years old. You okay?
1: 22?
0: Yeah.
1: That's honestly impressive.
0: Well, I mean, she was my family.
1: Well, you know, I was about to call you a knucklehead again, but someone who helped a cat live to 22 must have been doing something right.
0: Lots of love, good food, regular checkups, and a cozy place to nap on my lap.
1: And that's exactly how pets should be treated. You know, you did nice work there, Trip.
0: Did you just compliment me?
1: Don't spread it around, all right? I have a reputation to protect.
0: Did you guys hear that? Picky complimented me.
1: Kids, enjoy the rain today. But remember these tips when the sunshine comes back. Fresh water, shade, cooler walks, and never leave your pets in a hot car. If we take care of our animals, they'll be happier, healthier, and they'll be able to make lots of wonderful memories with us.
0: All right, well, thanks, Picky. Again, I always appreciate the lessons you come here to teach. Just a heads up is always nice.
1: Hey, you're welcome. Just so you know, that's your compliment quota for the month.
0: Just surprised I had a quota.
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0: Bow. Good morning to you. Hey, just not to poke fun, but a David Letterman looking fella walking a dog down Third. I just saw him stop, bend over, pick up some trash that was littered and take it to the trash can, and just want to tip the hat to that. Good guy right there. It's always nice when you see someone who just won't tolerate that litter sitting there on the ground any longer. So thank you to that person. Not going to hear them outside walking right now. Literally just saw them. But other news for Third Avenue is you might notice if you drove by, Third Avenue is closed between Spruce and Balsam. That is due to the urban park activities that are going on today. This is happening every Wednesday, too, up till August 26th. So around 7:30 in the morning, they're going to start closing off the roads on 3rd Avenue between Balsam and Spruce. There's still some traffic going like down Pine, like going anyway. So it does look like you're still able to use Pine Street and some of the other streets that are connecting to 3rd in that area. But, yeah, this is going on till 2 p.m. today. The road closure will probably last till about 4:30-ish, I want to say, with, you know, everything that's going to need to be cleaned up and taken down. But already seeing all the tents popping up for the urban park. And this one is also not just the urban park market, but combining with urban park family activities. So both of these have come together this year. 15 vendors, 15 community organizations have signed up to do this throughout the summer. So keep in mind, on Wednesdays, 3rd Avenue is going to be closed in quite a few areas for the BIA's Urban Park program that's going on. And I hope you can get out there and enjoy some of these activities that they're setting up.
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1: Good morning, I'm Richard Coffin. North Bay-based Northwatch is watching for more details when it comes to the Northern Shield Energy Corridor project. Coordinator of the environmental group, Renee Lloyd, describes Monday's announcement of a proposed route for the West-East crude oil pipeline for export as more of a photo op than a real project proposal, but her group can't take that risk. She says the route appears to be in close proximity to the natural gas pipeline along Highway 11. Lloyd says the first issue with any new pipeline would be the disturbance to the land and water, followed by the risk of rupture.
2: Releases of crude oil into the land and into water bodies, which would be very challenging for cleanup, very damaging to the environment and the ecosystem.
1: Lloyd says there's also concern with a continued focus on fossil fuels and deregulation around nation-building projects. She says based on the limited information available right now, this project would be all risk and no reward for Northern Ontario. The province says a feasibility study is expected by the end of the year. Imagine the stress caused by accidentally e-transferring $10,000 to the wrong person and not being able to get it back right away, partly because it happened the day before Canada Day. That happened to Michael Tremblay, who's a mental health counselor. He realized his mistake late on the night before the holiday, which complicated his attempt to get the money back. Eventually, he tracked down Linda Studer, who was contacted for him by police.
3: Then she had my number. She reached out to me right away, and then she attended the TD Bank, and she gave me the $10,000 back.
1: Tremblay says he's very grateful that Studer did the right thing. He says a lesson from his experience is to always double-check. And Prime Minister Mark Carney's in Turkey for the NATO summit. After arriving, he met with a number of leaders to further deepen collaboration and partnerships across key sectors, including defense, critical minerals, energy, and more. Along with the Dutch Prime Minister, Carney sat down with the leaders of Germany and Norway. He says Canada's decision on Monday to join the German-Norwegian submarine cooperation creates a unique opportunity to boost defense, industrial, and military cooperation. During a session with Ukrainian President Volodymyr Zelensky, the two leaders discussed the latest developments on the ground as well as ongoing diplomatic efforts. Carney reaffirmed Canada's unwavering support for Ukraine as it continues to defend its sovereignty and pursue a just and lasting peace. For these stories and more, go to MyTimmonsNow.com.
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4: A nice blanket of clouds over top of Timmins right now. You're going to see a chance of showers throughout the entire day with a high of 26. And a risk of a thunderstorm is going to be joining the mix later this afternoon. That's going to stretch through the evening, and you're going to see some fog developing overnight, dropping down to a low of 13. Tomorrow, sunshine in the morning and a chance of showers in the afternoon. Well, right now in Timmins, it's mostly cloudy and 19 degrees.
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0: Kane Brown, Woman Country 93.1. Today we're talking about things you've lost that made their way back to you. 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And we had a text from Carrie. This is probably one that happens more often than not, losing the wallet. And it took a few weeks, but ended up getting a call from the local police, letting them know that someone had turned their wallet in. Now, unfortunately, there wasn't any money in there by the time they did get their wallet back. And yeah, that's something that happens. But at the same time, all the cards were untouched, which that can be a really big pain in the butt. Luckily, she said it was like $15, so it wasn't like a huge loss to have. Just grateful. You ever have to like replace all your cards, but you don't have any ID to prove who you are? It is such a pain. There has to be a better way to do it, but yeah, replacing your license, your health card, getting your credit cards, your bank cards, and all that replaced, getting that back after like a couple of weeks of just pure stress and already like going through the motions to get all those. Oh, yeah, it must have felt real great to call in and be like, yeah, don't worry about those replacements. Got the cards back because, yeah, it's a terrible feeling to lose the wallet. But it's a great feeling to get it back again. So chime in on Facebook again. You can text in 705-264-9310.
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We don't often talk about films or TV shows or movies on the start, but came across one that really want to share with you. I think it's going to be a lot of fun. We'll talk about it after Terry Clark. Poor, pitiful me. Yeah.

0: Terry Clark and poor, pitiful me, Country 93.1. And yeah, we don't often talk about movies or TV shows. And hey, you're always welcome to text in if you got a great suggestion that you're looking to be shared. I mean, this is your show, right? I'm just the vessel that passes along the message. So always keep that in mind. You know, always looking for feedback and things that you're looking to be changed. You can text in, you can call in, you can message us on Facebook. So many ways to let us know what's going on in your life and what you're interested in. The content you like, the content you don't like, it goes a long way. But if you stay silent, then, well, we're just going to sort of stay the course. Kind of like auto insurance right now. but the point being is finally got around to finishing Project Hail Mary. Was a bit longer than expected, like about 2 hours and 15 minutes and then like another 15 minutes for the credits. So the whole runtime is about 2.5 hours. Wow. Wasn't expecting that movie to have all the feels in there. And maybe because, you know, it does tackle a few parts of the movie do involve like death and things like that. Maybe, you know, young kids won't get it. Plus it's outer space. Like the young kids probably aren't going to get the movie. But, you know, 12 and up, like teenagers, I feel like that's a great film to put on like a Saturday night family night that everyone can enjoy. Ryan Gosling is just incredible in that film too. I grew up, you know, never was a big fan of Ryan Gosling. Now just love everything that guy does. Such a great actor. And yeah, highly recommend it. You won't hear recommendations like this often during the start. So take it with a grain of salt, but yeah, Project Hail Mary, definitely worth watching.
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0: 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Coming up here, just shy of 6 minutes, Richard Coffin has your Country 93.1 morning news. We're going to get to some music here from James Barker Band. But right now, Kelsey Ballerini, If You Go Down, I'm Going To on Country 93.1.

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1: Good morning, I'm Richard Coffin. North Bay-based Northwatch is watching for more details when it comes to the Northern Shield Energy Corridor project. Coordinator of the environmental group, Renee Lloyd, describes Monday's announcement of a proposed route for the West-East crude oil pipeline for export as more of a photo op than a real project proposal, but her group can't take that risk. She says the route appears to be in close proximity to the natural gas pipeline along Highway 11. Lloyd says the first issue with any new pipeline would be the disturbance to the land and water, followed by the risk of rupture.
2: Releases of crude oil into the land and into water bodies, which would be very challenging for cleanup, very damaging to the environment and the ecosystem.
1: Lloyd says there's also concern with a continued focus on fossil fuels and deregulation around nation-building projects. She says based on the limited information available right now, this project would be all risk and no reward for Northern Ontario. The province says a feasibility study is expected by the end of the year. Imagine the stress caused by accidentally e-transferring $10,000 to the wrong person and not being able to get it back right away, partly because it happened the day before Canada Day. That happened to Michael Tremblay, who's a mental health counselor. He realized his mistake late on the night before the holiday, which complicated his attempt to get the money back. Eventually, he tracked down Linda Studer, who was contacted for him by police.
3: Then she had my number. She reached out to me right away, and then she attended the TD Bank, and she gave me the $10,000 back.
1: Tremblay says he's very grateful that Studer did the right thing. He says a lesson from his experience is to always double-check. And Prime Minister Mark Carney's in Turkey for the NATO summit. After arriving, he met with a number of leaders to further deepen collaboration and partnerships across key sectors, including defense, critical minerals, energy, and more. Along with the Dutch Prime Minister, Carney sat down with the leaders of Germany and Norway. He says Canada's decision on Monday to join the German-Norwegian submarine cooperation creates a unique opportunity to boost defense, industrial, and military cooperation. During a session with Ukrainian President Volodymyr Zelensky, the two leaders discussed the latest developments on the ground as well as ongoing diplomatic efforts. Carney reaffirmed Canada's unwavering support for Ukraine as it continues to defend its sovereignty and pursue a just and lasting peace. For these stories and more, go to MyTimmonsNow.com.
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6: Well, it's shaping up to be a cloudy day. It's quite cloudy out there right now over Timmins. You're looking at a chance of showers throughout the entire day. A high of 26, though. Risk of a thunderstorm joining the mix later this afternoon and into the evening. You're going to see a little bit of fog development overnight as it drops down to a low of 13. Tomorrow's looking like sunshine in the morning and then a chance of showers in the afternoon. While right now in Timmins, it's mostly cloudy and 19 degrees.
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Garth Brooks, 2 Pina Coladas, Country 93.1. Today we're talking about things you've lost that made their way back to you. This in lieu of the Timmins man who e-transferred $10,000, but to the wrong person, and then they got that money back. That must have been a panic moment. After Tennille Towns, we'll talk.

0: Country 93.1, that was Tennille Towns, Sunshine's Free. I hope you're having a lovely day so far. Oh, what do we got lined up? We're talking about things that you lost that came back to you. And yes, you can only imagine the anxiety the individual felt who accidentally sent $10,000 e-transfer to the wrong person right before Canada Day, having to wait and wonder if you're going to get it back. Oh, yeah, that must have been terrible. And anytime you lose something, it can be a bad feeling. And Danielle says they lost the fob to their vehicle, which that's a terrible thing to lose. Anyone who's had to replace a fob knows that they must be full of diamonds and gold because, wow, that can cost a pretty penny. But this is where the story gets interesting because she continues to say she went to see a psychic. And, like, I'm very skeptical, right? But this is weird. All right. She saw a psychic who told me to think about something that I lost and that I want to find. So Danielle thought of her key fob for her car. And then the psychic said, you'll find it when the first snow melts. Many months later, got home from work, walked to my mailbox, and the fob was laying on top of the snow. And it worked as if it had never been lost. It worked like brand new still. And Danielle says it blew her mind. And I'm on the same page. That is rather mind-blowing. I'm rather curious to know who that psychic is. And I'm really happy you found that because, again, those fobs are ridiculously expensive to replace.
1: 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Honestly, we dug him up by accident.
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Morgan Wallen, Wasted on You. Country 93.1, good morning. And yes, if you've made your way downtown this morning, then you've probably noticed that 3rd Avenue has some closures between Spruce and Balsam because, yeah, Urban Park is going on today. This is, like a student-ran program. And this year, because it's not the first year the Urban Park has happened here in Timmins, there's usually the Urban Park, and then there, on top of that, there's the Urban Family Activities, the Urban Park Family Activities. This year, these are being combined. So every Wednesday, up till pretty well the end of

0: cleared up by 4 p.m., right? I always say it's good to give it a few hours. Teardown always goes a bit quicker than setup. But yes, do expect those delays on 3rd Avenue.
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3: This is Brenda Beaven, coordinator for the Cochrane District Crime Stoppers Board. The Timmins Police Service would like your help in identifying this thief. On Sunday, March 8th, 2026, at approximately 4:39 in the afternoon, a man was seen on CCTV camera entering Home Depot Timmins, empty-handed, but at 4:45, he's seen leaving the store pushing a flat cart with a Weber barbecue valued at $1,199. He passed all points of sale, making no attempt to pay. The male is described as white, wearing a gray hoodie with the hood up over a gray ball cap with a flat peak, blue jeans, and green rubber boots. You'll find his photo on the MyTimmonsNow.com website and on the Crime Stoppers website at cdcrimestoppers.ca. If you know who this thief is, you can remain anonymous by calling Crime Stoppers at 1-800-222-TIPS or using the internet and using the Submit a Tip tab at cdcrimestoppers.ca. You will not be identified and will not have to testify in court, and if your information leads to an arrest, you could be eligible for a reward of up to $2,000. If you know something, do the right thing and call Crime Stoppers.
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1: Good morning, I'm Richard Coffin. North Bay-based Northwatch is watching for more details when it comes to the Northern Shield Energy Corridor project. Coordinator of the environmental group, Renee Lloyd, describes Monday's announcement of a proposed route for the West-East crude oil pipeline for export as more of a photo op than a real project proposal, but her group can't take that risk. She says the route appears to be in close proximity to the natural gas pipeline along Highway 11. Lloyd says the first issue with any new pipeline would be the disturbance to the land and water, followed by the risk of rupture.
2: Releases of crude oil into the land and into water bodies, which would be very challenging for cleanup, very damaging to the environment and the ecosystem.
1: Lloyd says there's also concern with a continued focus on fossil fuels and deregulation around nation-building projects. She says based on the limited information available right now, this project would be all risk and no reward for Northern Ontario. The province says a feasibility study is expected by the end of the year. Imagine the stress caused by accidentally e-transferring $10,000 to the wrong person and not being able to get it back right away, partly because it happened the day before Canada Day. That happened to Michael Tremblay, who's a mental health counselor. He realized his mistake late on the night before the holiday, which complicated his attempt to get the money back. Eventually, he tracked down Linda Studer, who was contacted for him by police.
3: Then she had my number. She reached out to me right away, and then she attended the TD Bank, and she gave me the $10,000 back.
1: Tremblay says he's very grateful that Studer did the right thing. He says a lesson from his experience is to always double-check. And Prime Minister Mark Carney's in Turkey for the NATO summit. After arriving, he met with a number of leaders to further deepen collaboration and partnerships across key sectors, including defense, critical minerals, energy, and more. Along with the Dutch Prime Minister, Carney sat down with the leaders of Germany and Norway. He says Canada's decision on Monday to join the German-Norwegian submarine cooperation creates a unique opportunity to boost defense, industrial, and military cooperation. During a session with Ukrainian President Volodymyr Zelensky, the two leaders discussed the latest developments on the ground as well as ongoing diplomatic efforts. Carney reaffirmed Canada's unwavering support for Ukraine as it continues to defend its sovereignty and pursue a just and lasting peace. For these stories and more, go to MyTimmonsNow.com.
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6: Cloudy skies over Timmins this morning. You're going to see a chance of showers throughout the day, a high of 26. Risk of a thunderstorm joining the mix later this afternoon and this evening. You're going to see some fog overnight as it drops down to a low of 13. Tomorrow's looking like sunshine in the morning and a chance of showers in the afternoon. While right now in Timmins, it's mostly cloudy.
0: We've come to the conclusion there's never too much country.

0: Chris Jansen, Fix a Drink Country 93.1, and e-scooters are getting really popular, or kick scooters, and there's not a lot of rules around them, but it looks like the Highway Traffic Act is adding some, and municipalities can opt into that. And if Timmins does opt in, then no person under the age of 16 will be allowed to operate one. Anyone under 18 has to wear a helmet. You're not going to be allowed to carry other people on your scooter or tow other people. Not sure in what circumstance you'd be towing someone behind your e-scooter, or if they're strong enough to tow a person, but that's going to be a rule. And you won't be allowed to ride it any other way than the proper way, so you won't be allowed to do that, operate one while doing a handstand. You won't be allowed to keep cargo on there, and you won't be allowed to block traffic or pedestrians with your e-scooter. So those are some of the rules that are shaping up to be put in place surrounding e-scooters, and it's all for good reason, right? The last thing you want is no rules on something someone can fall off of so easily.
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0: Kip Moore and something about a truck, and it's a bit rainy out there today in Timmins, but hey, lots of hot summer days still coming and all.
1: Amazing. Yeah, you looked outside and saw the rain and still managed to predict that summer will continue. A true weather wizard.
0: Good morning to you too, Picky.
1: Hey, I'm just keeping expectations realistic.
0: What do you want, man? What are you doing here?
1: Hey, you know, even though it's a bit cooler out today, I thought it'd be a great reminder to teach the kids that before the really hot days arrive, about keeping our pets safe during hot weather.
0: Okay. Well, what's something that everyone should know?
1: Well, number one, always make sure your pets have fresh, clean water. On hot days, they can get dehydrated just like people can.
0: All right, that's easy enough.
1: Number two, I don't appreciate you interrupting me. If the pavement's too hot for your hand, it's too hot for their paws. Walk your dogs earlier in the morning or later in the evening when it's cooler out.
0: I can see how that makes a difference.
1: See, you're learning. There might be hope for you after all.
0: Thanks, Picky. Anything else you want to say?
1: Never leave a pet in a parked car. Not even for a few minutes. Cars heat up much faster than people think, even if the window's cracked open.
0: And what if they're outside?
1: Well, you want to make sure they have plenty of shade and a cool place to rest. If they're panting heavily, seem weak, or are acting unusual, it's time to get them somewhere cool and make sure you tell a grown-up right away.
0: Well, you know, always try to take really good care of our pets. I mean, had a cat that lived to be 22 years old. You okay?
1: 22?
0: Yeah.
1: That's honestly impressive.
0: Well, I mean, she was my family.
1: Well, you know, I was about to call you a knucklehead again, but someone who helped a cat live to 22 must have been doing something right.
0: Lots of love, good food, regular checkups, and a cozy place to nap on my lap.
1: And that's exactly how pets should be treated. You know, you did nice work there, Trip.
0: Did you just compliment me?
1: Don't spread it around, all right? I have a reputation to protect.
0: Did you guys hear that? Picky complimented me.
1: Kids, enjoy the rain today. But remember these tips when the sunshine comes back. Fresh water, shade, cooler walks, and never leave your pets in a hot car. If we take care of our animals, they'll be happier, healthier, and they'll be able to make lots of wonderful memories with us.
0: All right, well, thanks, Picky. Again, I always appreciate the lessons you come here to teach. Just a heads up is always nice.
1: Hey, you're welcome. Just so you know, that's your compliment quota for the month.
0: Just surprised I had a quota.
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0: Cloudy skies over Timmins this morning. You're going to see a chance of showers throughout the day, a high of 26. Risk of a thunderstorm joining the mix later this afternoon and this evening. You're going to see some fog overnight as it drops down to a low of 13. Tomorrow's looking like sunshine in the morning and a chance of showers in the afternoon, while right now in Timmins, it's mostly cloudy.
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0: Carter, Faith, and Betty, Country 93.1. That's it for the start today, but the incredible Shane Button is coming up to keep you company till 2 o'clock right here on Country 93.1.
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0: Evan Burrison, Southside of Sober, Country 93.1. Good morning, I'm Tim Rout, sitting in for Shane Button once again. This is the Midday Show, 264-9310, if you want to text in those birthdays. Do you remember Murray Head? Murray Head, he had a couple of hits way back in the 80s. He's from London, been off the grid for quite some time, and recently told an inquisitive journalist who thought he had died, no, I'm still around. I just gave up the music business about 30 beers ago.
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0: Look, so the odds aren't exactly high, but you should probably keep your umbrella handy anyway. We might see some rain and even thunderstorm activity this afternoon. High 26, low 13. Pretty much the same thing tomorrow, high 26. Sunny for Friday, high 26. Sunny for Saturday, high 28. Mainly overcast for Sunday, high 27.
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0: 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Tim sitting in for Shane, 264-9310, our text line. And Cap Craze is coming up, not this weekend, but the following. It's the biggest annual festival and, of course, the big summer thing in Kappa's casing. Fun for all ages. Keep in mind, though, that with Cap Craze, there are certain sectors that are going to be taped off, marked off, kids-free, yes? That's mainly where the alcohol is being served, that kind of thing. Cap Craze coming up the weekend of the 17th through 19th. And most of the action is centered on the Sports Palace in Kappa's casing. For more information, you can either go to Eventbrite for tickets or their Cap Craze Facebook page.
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0: And that's Montgomery Gentry, Country 93.1. Tim sitting in for Shane. You know someone who's having a birthday? Text it in, 264-9310. We'll try to slide it into the show a bit later. They call it micro-cheating. It's the sort of cheating where you don't actually cheat on your special someone, but you sort of lean in that direction flirtatiously. You have a relationship on the side. It hasn't quite turned physical, but it could. They call it micro-cheating. And oftentimes, this isn't a single-side relationship. It's a whole bunch of very brief, very shallow interactions, each suggesting the possibility for romance, but never quite, quote, crossing the line. But is that true? That is to say, if you're in an exclusive relationship, particularly if you're married, is there ever a circumstance under which you should be flirting with others? Micro-cheating, 264-9310.
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0: 26, low 13. Pretty much the same thing tomorrow, high 26. Sunny for Friday, high 26. Sunny for Saturday, high 28. Mainly overcast for Sunday, high 27.
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0: 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I'm Tim Rout, sitting in for Shane Button. This is the Midday Show. Cars are getting so technological these days. Now, in some senses, fair enough. Our current vehicle has a backup camera. That's the first one I've ever owned, and it's kind of handy, especially when we're hooking up the trailer. But on the other hand, we're so dependent on technology. So many nannies built into the system. Kind of makes you wonder if you still remember how to drive and if kids learning today will ever develop the skills we had to decades ago. Do you think the move toward technologizing automobiles is ultimately a good thing? Or are we losing something in the process? For example, the more technology you pack into a car, as a rule, the more expensive it becomes. Share your thoughts. 264-9310, our text line.
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0: Look, so the odds aren't exactly high, but you should probably keep your umbrella handy anyway. We might see some rain and even thunderstorm activity this afternoon. High 26, low 13. Pretty much the same thing tomorrow, high 26. Sunny for Friday, high 26. Sunny for Saturday, high 28. Mainly overcast for Sunday, high 27.
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0: Ryan Hurd, Chasing After You, Country 93.1. Good morning, I'm Tim, sitting in for Shane, 264-9310, if you'd like to text in birthdays. And Mitch is sharing a thought on a question we asked yesterday. Let's say somebody in your neighborhood has not mowed his grass in a while. Going to seed, in fact. Now, you don't know why. Maybe the guy's sick. Maybe he's in hospital. Maybe he's on vacation. Maybe the next door neighbor's kid that he paid to do the job isn't getting it done. But how might you respond? Would you do nothing? Would you call the town and complain? Would you go mow it yourself? Mitch says, none of the above. I would attempt to contact the owner. If that didn't work, I would not take any action that requires me to trespass on somebody else's property. I did that once years ago. There was debris hidden in the grass. It destroyed my mower. And he goes on, Mitch, thank you very much. How about you? Your neighbor hasn't mowed his lawn in the longest time. Do you do it for him or what? 264-9310.
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0: Look, so the odds aren't exactly high, but you should probably keep your umbrella handy anyway. We might see some rain and even thunderstorm activity this afternoon. High 26, low 13. Pretty much the same thing tomorrow. High 26. Sunny for Friday. High 26. Sunny for Saturday. High 28. Mainly overcast for Sunday. High 27.
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0: 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I'm Tim, sitting in for Shane. This comes from Ruth.
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1: Hello, I'm Brad Obey. The province's police watchdog says there are no reasonable grounds to believe an officer committed an offense after an

0: investigation into a man's arrest at a Timmins school over 4 years ago. The Special Investigations Unit says on the morning of April 11th, 2022, Timmins police were called to a disturbance in the front lobby of a school. The SIU says a man was demanding to see his son, but was told his son didn't want to see him and he had to leave. Officials say officers arrived and directed the man to leave, then arrested him after he made it clear he wasn't going anywhere. The SIU report says after the man pulled his arm away, he was brought to the ground with a knee strike to the side. He was later diagnosed at hospital with a rib fracture. The SIU says part of its investigation included a video screen recording from a TikTok the man made of his arrest. The complaint filed 2 years later after the incident wasn't dealt with right away as the issue was still before the courts. Prime Minister Mark Carney has wrapped his visit to the 2026 NATO summit in Turkey today, announcing a series of new investments and initiatives. Among them is an agreement in principle with the Canadian company Telesat to provide military satellite communications in the Arctic, and an $800 million contract with a Norwegian company to procure long-range joint strike missiles, which will be used by our Air Force. Our Prime Minister also announced the extension of the Canadian-led Operation Reassurance until 2031, including plans to increase deployed Canadians to up to 2,600. The operation is our country's largest overseas mission, with officials saying it helps deter Russian aggression on NATO's eastern flank. Carney says with historic investments in new submarines, icebreakers, aircraft, and cyber defenses, we're a stronger and more capable member of NATO. Adding a strong and confident Canada is taking full responsibility for our defense. And Royal Canadian Legion branches across Ontario, including here at home, are now getting rebates for applying or renewing their liquor licenses. Across the province, it amounts to about $50,000 a year and involves nearly 400 branches. The program took effect on June 1st and applies retroactively to April 1st. The province says they're proud to support Legions by reducing costs so they can continue investing in the people, programs, and services that matter most to veterans and their families. Officials say rebates are issued automatically after Legions are approved for a liquor license or renewal. For these stories and more, visit mytimminsnow.com.
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4: Look, so the odds aren't exactly high, but you should probably keep your umbrella handy anyway. We might see some rain and even thunderstorm activity this afternoon. High 26, low 13. Pretty much the same thing tomorrow, high 26. Sunny for Friday, high 26. Sunny for Saturday, high 28. Mainly overcast for Sunday, high 27.
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0: 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You know, answering one simple question can have a profound impact on how you see the world, and especially those around you. Are human beings, including yourself, basically good or basically bad? Given the obvious fact that pretty much all of us are capable of doing bad things, what is it that makes us bad? Is it our upbringing, our education? Or is there something more intrinsic? Your belief about people, whether they're basically good or basically bad, informs pretty much everything, including your concept of law and justice, culture, how a society functions, what government is for. So, allow me to personalize it. Do you think that you, as to your essence, are basically good or evil?
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0: And that's Tim Hicks, Country 93.1. I'm Tim Rout, sitting in for Shane Button. Under our Lifestyles of the Unjustifiably Famous, Carrie has offered the following, as she has excluded names, so despite the fact that this is a wee bit sardonic, we're going to go ahead and use it. A famous female TikToker, known for her highly suggestive content, with more than a million followers, posted about the World Cup. She said, if Argentina wins, I will take the top comment and do whatever it says. The top comment reads, post a video of your father saying he's proud of you.
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0: Look, so the odds aren't exactly high, but you should probably keep your umbrella handy anyway. We might see some rain and even thunderstorm activity this afternoon. High 26, low 13. Pretty much the same thing tomorrow. High 26. Sunny for Friday. High 26. Sunny for Saturday. High 28. Mainly overcast for Sunday. High 27.
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4: 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He passed all points of sale, making no attempt to pay. The male is described as white, wearing a gray hoodie with the hood up over a gray ball cap with a flat peak, blue jeans, and green rubber boots. You'll find his photo on the MyTimmonsNow.com website and on the Crime Stoppers website at cdcrimestoppers.ca. 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You will not be identified and will not have to testify in court, and if your information leads to an arrest, you could be eligible for a reward of up to $2,000. 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

0: Dean Brody, Dirt Road Scholar, Country 93.1. Tim sitting in for Shane. Are cars getting too expensive? And is, to a certain extent, that expense due to overcomplicating things, too much technology, too much, and I know this may sound weird, but work with me, too much safety? Let's face it, the single best car I ever owned was an 82 Chev Caprice. No airbags, no ABS. You could get into a heck of a pileup with the thing and walk away laughing. But, of course, it got about 8 miles to the gallon. Those were the days. Do you think, just as a matter of personal consumer choice, we should bring back cheap, simple cars? 264-9310 to text.
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0: Look, so the odds aren't exactly high, but you should probably keep your umbrella handy anyway. We might see some rain and even thunderstorm activity this afternoon. High 26, low 13. Pretty much the same thing tomorrow, high 26. Sunny for Friday, high 26. Sunny for Saturday, high 28. Mainly overcast for Sunday, high 27.
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0: 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Come on, sweet thing. More Luke Combs. 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

0: Zach Top, I Never Lie, Country 93.1. Tim Rout sitting in for Shane Button. We asked you earlier in the show whether or not if your neighbor had, shall we say, failed to mow his lawn in about 4 weeks, if you might go over and do it for him. Carl says, no, not on your life. We live in a rental neighborhood. It's the landlord's job. If you do it even once, it will become the expectation. Plus, you shouldn't trespass. Andy goes on to share thoughts about potential liability exposure and so forth. Carl, thank you very much. So let's say you've got a neighbor. Let's say it's a neighbor you know reasonably well. And for whatever reason, he's just not he's not cutting the grass lately. It's starting to go to seed. Would you feel any burden of responsibility to maybe, you know, help him out? 264-9310 to text.
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0: Joe Nichols, Tequila, Country 93.1. Well, there you go, man. That's it for the Midday Show. I'm Tim Rout, sitting in for Shane Button. Stand by. Carly Kincaid is up next.
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0: Look, so the odds aren't exactly high, but you should probably keep your umbrella handy anyway. We might see some rain and even thunderstorm activity this afternoon. High 26, low 13. Pretty much the same thing tomorrow. High 26. Sunny for Friday. High 26. Sunny for Saturday. High 28. Mainly overcast for Sunday. High 27.
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0: 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I'm Carly Kincaid. Midway through our work week, these days just go so fast. They speed by. And you want to know why they go so fast? Because it's summer and our summer will be gone before we know it. Chance of showers today and tomorrow, and Friday should be a nice sunny day. Around here it's a family
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9: Chance of showers and a risk of a thunderstorm this afternoon and into the evening. Looking at a high of 26 today. You will see some of the clouds starting to thin out later tonight and some fog overnight, dropping down to a low of 13. Tomorrow, sunshine in the morning and a chance of showers in the afternoon.
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0: Single Again, Country 93.1. Yesterday, we talked about how some uber-rich people are spending hundreds of thousands of dollars on snow rooms to keep cool. The opposite of a sauna. You go in, push a button, it snows on you. I think we could all do without that. But if you're rich but not that rich and want to stay cool, how about this? A line of luxury track suits debuted at a fashion show in Paris. It has built-in air conditioning. So they're normal track suits, but they can inflate with cold air. So they are not form-fitting. You will be cool temperature-wise, but by wearing these, you will not be cool to your friends.
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0: Marshmallow, Miles on It. 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
15: Chance of showers and a risk of a thunderstorm this afternoon and into the evening. Looking at a high of 26 today. You will see some of the clouds starting to thin out later tonight and some fog overnight, dropping down to a low of 13. Tomorrow, sunshine in the morning and a chance of showers in the afternoon.
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Simmons. Here's a 2026 Rock on the River artist. I'll make it work go out. 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

Speaking of the coast, remember Pfeiffer Beach, you and me. That sunset, cliffs by the sea, and the night rolled in. And you still talk about that moon that I can't recall, but God, I saw.

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0: 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I'm Carly Kincaid. It's National Freezer Pop Day, which I think is just the generic form of National Freezy Day. And I love freezies. I love popsicles. We were at the store the other day and we saw a box of Dr. Pepper freezies. Now, we didn't buy them, and we should have, because we've been talking about them since then. So I assume we will go back. We will buy them. I'll let you know how they are. But it's like one of those things where you don't do it right away and then you dream about it. It's your destiny.
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7: Chance of showers and a risk of a thunderstorm this afternoon and into the evening, looking at a high of 26 today. You will see some of the clouds starting to thin out later tonight and some fog overnight, dropping down to a low of 13. Tomorrow, sunshine in the morning and a chance of showers in the afternoon.
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0: 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Because there are some things that you should do 24 hours out before you leave on vacation, whether you're going for a week or a month. And these make good sense, like charge your devices. Don't leave it until a couple of hours before you're walking out the door because you won't get a full charge. 24 hours out, make sure all of your documents are together in one spot, even if that's a digital spot. Double check your reservations. And here's something that I like to do whether we're going for a day or a week or a month, okay? I like to clean up because who likes to come back to a messy house?
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0: Bobby Wills down by the river, Country 93.1. Just an FYI, this work continues, okay? They're replacing a hydrant, so crews are on site right now. Homes and businesses on Jubilee Avenue West between Melrose to Ray Street North may experience some discolored water, low water pressure. Don't be alarmed, okay? So they're hoping to wrap this work up tonight around 10 o'clock and then make sure when it is finished that you run your water until it's running clear. So give it a good go, okay?
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8: Chance of showers and a risk of a thunderstorm this afternoon and into the evening, looking at a high of 26 today. You will see some of the clouds starting to thin out later tonight and some fog overnight, dropping down to a low of 13. Tomorrow, sunshine in the morning and a chance of showers in the afternoon.
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1: Hello, I'm Brad Obang. A forest fire west of Kapuskasing is now under control. The province says fire rangers continue to extinguish remaining hot spots within the fire perimeter of Cochrane 32. It's located east of Opisataka and north of Highway 11. It was still under 3 hectares at last check. Meantime, Cochrane 26, located south of Hearst, is still not under control. Fire Information Officer Sydney Morgan-Gervais says 5 crews are assigned to it and are working to secure and maintain the perimeter. She adds the fire continues to receive helicopter bucketing support as required, and aircraft assistance is also available. As of last night, the fire measured roughly 186 football fields. The province's police watchdog says there are no reasonable grounds to believe an officer committed an offense after an investigation into a man's arrest at a Timmins school over 4 years ago. The Special Investigations Unit says on the morning of April 11th, 2022, Timmins police were called to a disturbance in the front lobby of a school. The SIU says a man was demanding to see his son, but was told his son didn't want to see him and he had to leave. Officials say officers arrived and directed the man to leave.

0: and arrested him after he made it clear he wasn't going anywhere. The SIU report says after the man pulled his arm away, he was brought to the ground with a knee strike to the side. He was later diagnosed at hospital with a rib fracture. The SIU says part of its investigation included a video screen recording from a TikTok the man made of his arrest. The complaint filed 2 years later after the incident wasn't dealt with right away as the issue was still before the courts. Prime Minister Mark Carney has wrapped his visit to the 2026 NATO summit in Turkey today, announcing a series of new investments and initiatives. Among them is an agreement in principle with the Canadian company Telesat to provide military satellite communications in the Arctic, and an $800 million contract with a Norwegian company to procure long-range joint strike missiles, which will be used by our Air Force. Our Prime Minister also announced the extension of the Canadian-led Operation Reassurance until 2031, including plans to increase deployed Canadians to up to 2,600. The operation is our country's largest overseas mission, with officials saying it helps deter Russian aggression on NATO's eastern flank. Carney says with historic investments in new submarines, icebreakers, aircraft, and cyber defenses, we're a stronger and more capable member of NATO. Adding a strong and confident Canada is taking full responsibility for our defense. And Royal Canadian Legion branches across Ontario, including here at home, are now getting rebates for applying or renewing their liquor licenses. Across the province, it amounts to about $50,000 a year and involves nearly 400 branches. The program took effect on June 1st and applies retroactively to April 1st. The province says they're proud to support Legions by reducing costs so they can continue investing in the people, programs, and services that matter most to veterans and their families. Officials say rebates are issued automatically after Legions are approved for a liquor license or renewal.
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2: Chance of showers and a risk of a thunderstorm this afternoon and into the evening, looking at a high of 26 today. You will see some of the clouds starting to thin out later tonight and some fog overnight, dropping down to a low of 13. Tomorrow, sunshine in the morning and a chance of showers in the afternoon.
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0: Tyler, Joe Miller, Country 93.1, getting close to wrapping up our workday. What are you doing tonight? Because we went and bought cornhole, which, believe it or not, we did not own. That beanbag game, it's got the hole, you toss it. So we spent a bunch of time yesterday playing it. Super fun. And it's one of those things where the simpler the game, the more fun you have.
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0: Saturday night, Hal Ketch on Country 93.1. You know, when you get to a certain age, you've got the privilege of imparting your wisdom on people who are younger than you, whether it's your kids or grandkids, maybe it's younger co-workers. And that knowledge includes what movies from past generations they need to see. So there's a pretty good list of old movies that every young person needs to watch. And I'm not talking old like Casablanca old. I'm just talking old like The Breakfast Club old. Also on this list is E.T., A Nightmare on Elm Street, Misery, which maybe isn't for everyone, but still a very good movie. I also think on this list we should find Dirty Dancing.
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4: Chance of showers and a risk of a thunderstorm this afternoon and into the evening, looking at a high of 26 today. You will see some of the clouds starting to thin out later tonight and some fog overnight, dropping down to a low of 13. Tomorrow, sunshine in the morning and a chance of showers in the afternoon.
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0: Wall and Thought You Should Know, Country 93.1. 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
4: 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On Sunday, March 8, 2026, at approximately 4:39 in the afternoon, a man was seen on CCTV camera entering Home Depot Timmins, empty-handed, but at 4:45, he's seen leaving the store pushing a flat cart with a Weber barbecue valued at $1,199. He passed all points of sale, making no attempt to pay. The male is described as white, wearing a gray hoodie with the hood up over a gray ball cap with a flat peak, blue jeans, and green rubber boots. You'll find his photo on the MyTimmonsNow.com website and on the Crime Stoppers website at cdcrimestoppers.ca. 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You will not be identified and will not have to testify in court, and if your information leads to an arrest, you could be eligible for an award of up to $2,000. If you know something, do the right thing and call Crime Stoppers.
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1: Hello, I'm Brad Obang. A forest fire west of Kapuskasing is now under control. The province says fire rangers continue to extinguish remaining hot spots within the fire perimeter of Cochrane 32. It's located east of Opisataka and north of Highway 11. It was still under 3 hectares at last check. Meantime, Cochrane 26, located south of Hearst, is still not under control. Fire Information Officer Sydney Morgan-Gervais says 5 crews are assigned to it and are working to secure and maintain the perimeter. She adds the fire continues to receive helicopter bucketing support as required, and aircraft assistance is also available. As of last night, the fire measured roughly 186 football fields. The province's police watchdog says there are no reasonable grounds to believe an officer committed an offense after an investigation into a man's arrest at a Timmins school over 4 years ago. The Special Investigations Unit says on the morning of April 11th, 2022,

0: Police were called to a disturbance in the front lobby of a school. The SIU says a man was demanding to see his son, but was told his son didn't want to see him and he had to leave. Officials say officers arrived and directed the man to leave, then arrested him after he made it clear he wasn't going anywhere. The SIU report says after the man pulled his arm away, he was brought to the ground with a knee strike to the side. He was later diagnosed at hospital with a rib fracture. The SIU says part of its investigation included a video screen recording from a TikTok the man made of his arrest. The complaint filed 2 years later after the incident wasn't dealt with right away as the issue was still before the courts. Prime Minister Mark Carney has wrapped his visit to the 2026 NATO summit in Turkey today, announcing a series of new investments and initiatives. Among them is an agreement in principle with the Canadian company Telesat to provide military satellite communications in the Arctic, and an $800 million contract with a Norwegian company to procure long-range joint strike missiles, which will be used by our Air Force. Our Prime Minister also announced the extension of the Canadian-led Operation Reassurance until 2031, including plans to increase deployed Canadians to up to 2,600. The operation is our country's largest overseas mission, with officials saying it helps deter Russian aggression on NATO's eastern flank. Carney says with historic investments in new submarines, icebreakers, aircraft, and cyber defenses, we're a stronger and more capable member of NATO. Adding a strong and confident Canada is taking full responsibility for our defense. And Royal Canadian Legion branches across Ontario, including here at home, are now getting rebates for applying or renewing their liquor licenses. Across the province, it amounts to about $50,000 a year and involves nearly 400 branches. The program took effect on June 1st and applies retroactively to April 1st. The province says they're proud to support Legions by reducing costs so they can continue investing in the people, programs, and services that matter most to veterans and their families. Officials say rebates are issued automatically after Legions are approved for a liquor license or renewal.
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3: Chance of showers and a risk of a thunderstorm this afternoon and into the evening, looking at a high of 26 today. You will see some of the clouds starting to thin out later tonight and some fog overnight, dropping down to a low of 13. Tomorrow, sunshine in the morning and a chance of showers in the afternoon.
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0: Over the last couple of days, we've been talking a lot about rich people and what they spend their oodles of money on, even if it's ridiculous, like a snow room or clothes with built-in air conditioners. Well, how about some things that seem like they're rich people things, but they actually aren't expensive, like tailoring your clothes. If your clothes fit you, you're going to look a little more put together. Going to art exhibits, some are free and they're interesting to walk around. You might learn a little something. Good wine. Cheap wine can taste good. 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Hiring a monthly house cleaner.
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9: Chance of showers and a risk of a thunderstorm this afternoon and into the evening, looking at a high of 26 today. You will see some of the clouds starting to thin out later tonight and some fog overnight, dropping down to a low of 13. Tomorrow, sunshine in the morning and a chance of showers in the afternoon.
1: From the back roads to the highways.
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Hey, Timmins, here's a 2026 Rock on the River artist. I'm in a race to the bottom.

0: Every weekend, we give you the Cross Canada Country Countdown, hosted by Kate Ryan. Starts at noon on Saturdays, and then it goes again at 6 p.m. on Sundays. She'll count down the 30 biggest songs in Canada. I'm Carly Kincaid. That's it. That's all for me. I'm out. Thank you for being here. We'll do it all over again tomorrow. I'll leave you with Cody Johnson. Next.
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1: Hello, I'm Brad Obang. A forest fire west of Kapuskasing is now under control. The province says fire rangers continue to extinguish remaining hot spots within the fire perimeter of Cochrane 32. It's located east of Opisataka and north of Highway 11. It was still under 3 hectares at last check. Meantime, Cochrane 26, located south of Hearst, is still not under control. Fire Information Officer Sydney Morgan-Gervais says 5 crews are assigned to it and are working to secure and maintain the perimeter. She adds the fire continues to receive helicopter bucketing support as required, and aircraft assistance is also available. As of last night, the fire measured roughly 186 football fields. The province's police watchdog says there are no reasonable grounds to believe an officer committed an offense after an investigation into a man's arrest at a Timmins school over 4 years ago. The Special Investigations Unit says on the morning of April 11th, 2022, Timmins police were called to a disturbance in the front lobby of a school. The SIU says a man was demanding to see his son, but was told his son didn't want to see him and he had to leave. Officials say officers arrived and directed the man to leave, then arrested him after he made it clear he wasn't going anywhere. The SIU report says after the man pulled his arm away, he was brought to the ground with a knee strike to the side. He was later diagnosed at hospital with a rib fracture. The SIU says part of its investigation included a video screen recording from a TikTok the man made of his arrest. The complaint filed 2 years later after the incident wasn't dealt with right away as the issue was still before the courts. Prime Minister Mark Carney has wrapped his visit to the 2026 NATO summit in Turkey today, announcing a series of new investments and initiatives. Among them is an agreement in principle with the Canadian company Telesat to provide

0: military satellite communications in the Arctic and an $800 million contract with a Norwegian company to procure long-range joint strike missiles, which will be used by our Air Force. Our Prime Minister also announced the extension of the Canadian-led Operation Reassurance until 2031, including plans to increase deployed Canadians to up to 2,600. The operation is our country's largest overseas mission, with officials saying it helps deter Russian aggression on NATO's eastern flank. Carney says with historic investments in new submarines, icebreakers, aircraft, and cyber defenses, we're a stronger and more capable member of NATO. Adding a strong and confident Canada is taking full responsibility for our defense. And Royal Canadian Legion branches across Ontario, including here at home, are now getting rebates for applying or renewing their liquor licenses. Across the province, it amounts to about $50,000 a year and involves nearly 400 branches. The program took effect on June 1st and applies retroactively to April 1st. The province says they're proud to support Legions by reducing costs so they can continue investing in the people, programs, and services that matter most to veterans and their families. Officials say rebates are issued automatically after Legions are approved for a liquor license or renewal.
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2: 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We're the PSWs, nurses, and support staff in long-term care. Right now, our employer Extendicare won't negotiate fairly. They want to suppress our wages below inflation. Extendicare is a for-profit company that posted $96 million in profits last year. They can afford a fair deal. Extendicare, come to the table. Because care can't wait, and neither can we. A message from QP Extendicare Central Table.
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5: Risk of a thunderstorm and a chance of showers this evening. You had a high of 26 today. And you're going to start seeing those clouds thinning out a bit this evening as it drops down to a low of 13 tonight. Some fog developing overnight as well. Tomorrow, you're going to see sunshine in the morning and then a chance of showers in the afternoon.
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6: Risk of a thunderstorm and a chance of showers this evening. You had a high of 26 today, and you're going to start seeing those clouds thinning out a bit this evening as it drops down to a low of 13 tonight. Some fog developing overnight as well. Tomorrow, you're going to see sunshine in the morning and then a chance of showers in the afternoon.
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